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Once upon a summertime, if you recall, we stopped beside a little flower stall. A bunch of bright forget-me-nots was all you let me buy you. Once upon a summertime, just like today, we laughed a happy afternoon away and stole a kiss in every street cafe.

proud as any man could be, as if the mayor had offered me the key to Paris. Now, although the winter time has come and gone, the pigeons feeding in the square have flown, but I remember when the vespers chime, you loved me once upon a summer time.

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But I like to spend all day in bed, and guess what? This is one of them. Very nice. When I like to walk all night, and guess what? It's gonna be one of them. Now I know by heart all the noises in my flat.

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My therapist told me that I should tell you the truth, and you're still angry. So sometimes I feel like I still should have lied. I tell you the truth because I care, but I also lie to you because I care. But if I tell you the truth, I guess I can sleep better at night. But then it looks like I don't care because I'm telling you the truth. I guess I'm just not a... Everybody hates when they get to that part when they realize that I don't want to tell you I don't care, but if it seems like I don't care, it doesn't mean I don't care. It just looks like I don't care. Because my emotions have been sanded off. I live in LA, sweetie. What do you expect?

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So get lost, grim, dream, pistol, full right. Whenever it's pop, I can load to question.

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1: 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Dance with me, George.

I'm trying to be great, I'm trying to have peace, I'm trying to relate, surviving the streets, reminding the least. Trying to live in the moment and fancy me don't it. To ride on opponents, I'm having my moment, I ride or condone it. 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Cause sometimes we get lost on social media, posting post hashtags with them corny captions. 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And wise man told me, listen, see yourself like

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1: Now it's closing time. 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

afraid. How could I ever be late with you, my woman, taking up my time? How could I ever allow? I guess I wonder how

you heard of the Chattanooga choo-choo, the Rock Island, the New York Central, the New Haven and Hartford, the Pennsylvania, the Missouri Pacific, the Southern Pacific, the Northern Pacific is terrific. Oh, but Jack, you heard